I just want to say I really appreciate this because nobody ever asks to use my voice for a track. 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To worry about getting old, to feel old, to remember I felt older before. To have experienced so much love, to have resisted, to be bitter, to think of you. To feel your mood like the weather, to not let it affect me anymore. To not let it affect me anymore.

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Put that BS to ease. Say less GESP. I don't fuck with no fuck shit caprice. 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
1: Can you fulfill your purpose in a shorter time period? Is there a place for you to remain while

What is the point of remembering, let alone recording life? Besides the studious anthropologist who read their ways as they go about their daily lives as repositories of culture. How many travelers, explorers, priests, bureaucrats strive to dissect them into a stereotype show? Piles of paperwork holding their faces in indexed sheets. Immense territories folded together into the folios of an atlas. Somewhere, you and I, we meet in the footnotes of the annals of history, their pages full of us, relics, fossils, and sentimental.

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images, flesh from skeletons crowded the streets like a testimony of existence. 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

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The billion rocks. Que bloodshore. 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As the ocean obeying its accommodations of mind crashes in rhythm which could and will intrude in thy rhythm of sand thought. Big friggin' shoulders on that son of a bitch.

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song is maybe everything, maybe nothing. 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I get laughing at the city, I find it funny. Little pockets of time thrown together. I get laughing at the way the spine keeps us in one piece, works hard at

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0: in addition to being a time of aggravated poverty, racism, sexism, and militarism, it is a period of confusion where oppressors are touted as liberators. A time of disinformation when lies receive greater receptivity than truth. A time of hypocritical rhetoric when the all-powerful give lip service to democracy, peace, and freedom and commit acts of injustice, war, and terror.
1: We need all the strength we can get. We need each one of us to deal from a place where we are most powerful.
2: Connected with stars, with their forces towards bringing the walls down, cracking the walls.
1: The erotic is a resource within each one of us that lies in a very deeply female and spiritual plane. Of course, any woman so empowered is dangerous.

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Because who else life has meaning? Because who else is deserving?

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1: 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I want a crush on the circumference. I'm not rushing into nothing, I'm just looking. I like long hair that treats gravity like it's not there. I'm not from here, not even been single 1 year. I like tall necks that flower a rare face. I want clap cheek, the sound that a prayer makes. I like dimples in the small of your back, the size of my dome, I can guide you home, sweet. I like eyes that tell me everything, don't speak. I like dark skinned, brown skinned, women's is the type that comes from God. Cause when I tell them my traumas, it isn't odd. I've been told I'm a charming one, and a shy accolade is the way it's meant to be. Out there put toe outside, but my socks are on, my politics not escaped. What's an elongated limb? A freedom song, my reach is long like that. So bony, the graveyard salivates for me, I'm desirable like that. The mind blank as a minefield, like an underground rapper waiting to blow. I'm a grown up now, in a nursing home, telling jokes on the microphone, I won't come out. I'm here all week, I treat the stage like it's Vegas. I'm imitating Elvis with my pelvis in front of the elders. I'm taking their meds, but I'm giving them life, I'm so selfless. I'm turning into a nigga who thinks about money and women like 24/7. It is what it is, and it isn't the healthiest. I'm not a womanist, I'm not the wealthiest. Fuck is a mentalist. Am I a productive person in a protected environment? Is this what happens when religion meets science, or when man meets woman? I counted all my elements to keep it 100. I got 99 problems with the way I was made. Who do I take that to? HR? I'm equal on both sides of ease, like race car. It's not a slit in my eyebrows, it's a face scar. I've broken brave hearts, I've molded clay pigeons. Why are there feathers in my kitchen? You were supposed to play with them. We are food, you stay tripping. You buy fruit, you age different. I wanna say something, the page shivers. Said, I'm emotionally abusive, so I changed format. I got iPhones now, I got no apps.

tried to remove you from the station, and they're trying, they're threatening to remove me from the station just for talking with a megaphone and doing my work. This is my work, my job. I'm an actor. Yes, and I do it without money. I don't want money for it, because money corrupts everything. This is my show. And these guys are threatening to physically remove me from here because I broke one of the railway bylaws and I don't have a license, even though he doesn't know the wording of the law. So let's get it out and have a look at it. Now, I'm filming, so I can't get it on my phone. So somebody, if you wouldn't mind, let's go.

So what is he like? And I tried to describe the wind from the moment when door opens and fresh air bursts into the room. It's getting dark and well articulated color blue. It's a movie scene. It's real life. The smell I remember.

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Yeah. For the likes and views, they got it twisted, confused, avoiding the truth, far from amused. Fuck you expect me to do, wait for respect that's due, lace up my home to boots, hunger in the belly I use, make it make sense for a change, these pounds and pence ain't the same, are you dumb?

exterminate, foot to the pedal, ah. For the likes and views, they got it twisted, confused, avoiding the truth, far from amused. Fuck you expect me to do, wait for respect that's due, lace up my own two boots, hunger in the belly I use, one more lesson to be learned, ah. They getting ironed out and permed. Jungle justice for your cabinet, no, this case is not getting adjourned. Fact is they're never gonna learn, truly concerned, the poison chalice with the germs. Another empire getting turfed, yes tables turn, now for us machines work. Talk to the metal, a little too late, pepper and pebbles, forget your debate. I'm getting this settled, exterminate, foot to the pedal. They wanna explain, talk to the metal, a little too late, pepper and pebbles, forget your debate. I'm getting this settled, exterminate, foot to the pedal, ah. For the likes and views, they got it twisted, confused, avoiding the truth, far from amused. Fuck you expect me to do, wait for respect that's due.

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3: Or maybe it's important that they don't. I'll just keep quoting
4: you. Well, what you should do is you should keep quoting me all the time, but I'll sit in there in disguise. So they'll see, you know, this other form of me.

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It could have been a year. It could have been a lifetime since I've been here. I don't know. I don't know. I don't know. Seems like forever, but it's only been a week.

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Told you once, told you three times, told you six. It's been years. It's been years.

what you did. Cause it's been years since we met. Couldn't love you no different if I could. It's been years.

but then who could? Who could have done better? Who could? There's no doing better. If I could. No.